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1: Happy Bruce Day to us.
0: Yeah, the Bruce birthday party is going to be big. Lion's Head Community Center big. Arena floor big. Without the ice, of course. The Bruce birthday party, Saturday, June 6th at the Lion's Head Community Center. 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
1: Deep cuts, guilty pleasures, and the kind of classic rock that makes you go,
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0: Bruce County weather.
4: Partly cloudy tonight, a light breeze, the temperature dipping to 6 degrees, a 60% chance of showers and a risk of a thunderstorm Saturday afternoon, 60-kilometer wind gusts, a high around 13. A mix of sun and clouds Sunday, a high of 10.
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0: Bruce County weather.
5: Partly cloudy tonight, a light breeze, the temperature dipping to 6 degrees, a 60% chance of showers and a risk of a thunderstorm Saturday afternoon, 60-kilometer wind gusts, a high around 13. A mix of sun and clouds Sunday, a high of 10.
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5: Bruce County weather.
6: Partly cloudy tonight, a light breeze, the temperature dipping to 6 degrees, a 60% chance of showers and a risk of a thunderstorm Saturday afternoon, 60-kilometer wind gusts, a high around 13. A mix of sun and clouds Sunday, a high of 10.
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0: Bruce County weather.
4: Partly cloudy tonight, a light breeze, the temperature dipping to 6 degrees, a 60% chance of showers and a risk of a thunderstorm Saturday afternoon, 60-kilometer wind gusts, a high around 13. A mix of sun and clouds Sunday, a high of 10.
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camera. She got it sticking in the cameraman. And we could have some hands up there. What's that? Hawaiian noises. He's banging on the bongos like a chimpanzee. Oh, that ain't working.

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0: 91.9 North, 97.9 South, The Bruce. It's a contest line, a conversation starter, a sophisticated futuristic mechanism to tell a DJ they messed up. Yeah, we get that a lot. It's the Elgin Jewelers text line, and we want you to try and wear it out. Text the keyword SPARKLE, and you might win something shiny at the end of the month. So that's a bonus, right? A celebration, a recommendation, a helpful hint? 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Diamonds are their specialty. Oh, and the text line number? 519-389-9790. Hey, we've got the microphone, but you can always get your 2 cents worth in by hitting us up on the Elgin Jewelers text line.
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6: Partly cloudy tonight, a light breeze, the temperature dipping to 6 degrees, a 60% chance of showers and a risk of a thunderstorm Saturday afternoon, 60-kilometer wind gusts, a high around 13. A mix of sun and clouds Sunday, a high of 10.
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4: Partly cloudy tonight, a light breeze, the temperature dipping to 6 degrees, a 60% chance of showers and a risk of a thunderstorm Saturday afternoon, 60-kilometer wind gusts, a high around 13. A mix of sun and clouds Sunday, a high of 10.
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0: Bruce County weather.
3: Partly cloudy tonight, a light breeze, the temperature dipping to 6 degrees, a 60% chance of showers and a risk of a thunderstorm Saturday afternoon, 60 kilometer wind gusts, a high around 13. A mix of sun and clouds Sunday, a high of 10.
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6: Partly cloudy tonight, a light breeze, the temperature dipping to 6 degrees, a 60% chance of showers and a risk of a thunderstorm Saturday afternoon, 60-kilometer wind gusts, a high around 13. A mix of sun and clouds Sunday, a high of 10.
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5: Partly cloudy, a light breeze, the temperature dipping to 6 degrees through the overnight, a 60% chance of showers and a risk of a thunderstorm Saturday, 60-kilometer wind gusts, a high of 13, a mix of sun and clouds Sunday, a high of 10.

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0: Bruce County weather.
3: Partly cloudy, a light breeze, the temperature dipping to 6 degrees through the overnight, a 60% chance of showers and a risk of a thunderstorm Saturday, 60-kilometer wind gusts, a high of 13, a mix of sun and clouds Sunday, a high of 10.
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3: Partly cloudy, a light breeze, the temperature dipping to 6 degrees through the overnight, a 60% chance of showers and a risk of a thunderstorm Saturday, 60-kilometer wind gusts, a high of 13, a mix of sun and clouds Sunday, a high of 10.
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2: Partly cloudy, a light breeze, the temperature dipping to 6 degrees through the overnight, a 60% chance of showers and a risk of a thunderstorm Saturday, 60-kilometer wind gusts, a high of 13, a mix of sun and clouds Sunday, a high of 10.
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4: Partly cloudy, a light breeze, the temperature dipping to 6 degrees through the overnight, a 60% chance of showers and a risk of a thunderstorm Saturday, 60-kilometer wind gusts, a high of 13, a mix of sun and clouds Sunday, a high of 10.
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7: Partly cloudy, a light breeze, the temperature dipping to 6 degrees through the overnight, a 60% chance of showers and a risk of a thunderstorm Saturday, 60-kilometer wind gusts, a high of 13, a mix of sun and clouds Sunday, a high of 10.
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0: Bruce County weather.
3: Partly cloudy, a light breeze, the temperature dipping to 6 degrees through the overnight, a 60% chance of showers and a risk of a thunderstorm Saturday, 60-kilometer wind gusts, a high of 13, a mix of sun and clouds Sunday, a high of 10.
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0: Bruce County weather.
4: Partly cloudy, a light breeze, the temperature dipping to 6 degrees through the overnight, a 60% chance of showers and a risk of a thunderstorm Saturday, 60-kilometer wind gusts, a high of 13, a mix of sun and clouds Sunday, a high of 10.
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0: Bruce County Weather.
5: Partly cloudy, a light breeze, the temperature dipping to 6 degrees through the overnight, a 60% chance of showers and a risk of a thunderstorm Saturday, 60-kilometer wind gusts, a high of 13, a mix of sun and clouds Sunday, a high of 10.
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Well, I guess that's a boogie, the life we love to live. And the second one, that's easy. That's all the many more things we have to give. Remember, the third one is the rhythm, and it's still strange. And that's just a preview of the things you're gonna get. Yeah.

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I mean, unite! Although mating does sound more fun. 97.9, the Bruce.

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4: Partly cloudy, a light breeze, the temperature dipping to 6 degrees through the overnight, a 60% chance of showers and a risk of a thunderstorm Saturday, 60-kilometer wind gusts, a high of 13, a mix of sun and clouds Sunday, a high of 10.
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0: Bruce County weather.
8: Partly cloudy, a light breeze, the temperature dipping to 6 degrees through the overnight, a 60% chance of showers and a risk of a thunderstorm Saturday, 60-kilometer wind gusts, a high of 13, a mix of sun and clouds Sunday, a high of 10.
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2: Partly cloudy, a light breeze, the temperature dipping to 6 degrees through the overnight, a 60% chance of showers and a risk of a thunderstorm Saturday, 60-kilometer wind gusts, a high of 13, a mix of sun and clouds Sunday, a high of 10.
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1: I'm sure by now you've heard of Ozempic, but did you know there's such a thing as Ozempic face, Ozempic butt, Ozempic fingers, Ozempic mouth, and now, thanks to research, we know that we have Ozempic breath. Apparently, these are all some of the side effects of Ozempic. Now, I didn't really hear about Ozempic until a family member started taking it, and she had some serious side effects and ended up having to have a surgery because of it. Who would have thought that a diabetes medication that turned into a weight loss medication would give you brittle teeth, loose skin, and now bad breath?
0: Live from who knows where the hell he is, in the woods, abandoned warehouse, a cozy alley somewhere.

0: Oz.
1: Researchers have been studying what happens if you flush your goldfish down the toilet, and it's scary. The little guy turns into a monster. Apparently, scientists tracked goldfish after being flushed down the toilet, and they've gone from those little thumb-sized fish and turned into fish the size of footballs. If you're asking why, it's because of the wild. They get more space, more food, and fewer limitations than they would in a tank. They've become a big issue. In fact, flush goldfish are becoming an invasive species, and they're ending up damaging ecosystems. So scientists are asking North Americans not to flush the goldfish down the toilet any longer, as these little fellas are turning into orange hulks and taking over the lakes.
0: It's Oz.

0: 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From Boundary Peak 187 to Cape Spear, Newfoundland, sea to shining sea, Canada, pumping out some of the best rock in the world. The Bruce champions Canadian independent music, including Indigenous and Bruce County musicians. Here's the deal. 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Friends of the Bruce, give us a heads up on untapped Canadian independent music that you've discovered and you're digging. 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
0: Bruce County weather.
4: Cloudy this morning with a chance of showers this afternoon, a high near 14. Clearing overnight, a low near plus 1. A mix of sun and cloud tomorrow with a high near 10.
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0: Oz.
1: It's when I come across stories like this, I wish Dave was here to give us his perspective. A nudist resort in the States, known for its family-friendly nudist destination, is now had a hostile takeover by swingers. The residents aren't happy with the partying, swinging culture turning up to intrude on their nude sunbathing. It's causing a huge amount of problems because it's no longer become family friendly. Now it's just the swingers turning up and taking over. Are swingers naturally nudists, or are they just like see an opportunity and think, you know what, we should get in there and have some fun? Why didn't we catch on to this long ago? Apparently there's tension now between tourism and identity as the swingers are coming in as the tourist crowd, when the locals who have been going for years are saying, leave us alone, get off our beach, you're not wanted here. Nothing says family getaway like having to explain way too much, way too early to the kids. Somewhere, a guy turned up just wanting a quiet nude beach, ended up in a group project.
0: Oh, you poor thing. Did Oz say something you didn't like? Oh, that's too bad. Yeah, maybe tell him how you really feel. That might be quite entertaining.

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7: Bruce County Weather.
8: Cloudy this morning with a chance of showers this afternoon, a high near 14. Clearing overnight, a low near plus 1. A mix of sun and cloud tomorrow with a high near 10.
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0: Buzz.
1: A growing number of young people say that they'd rather time travel back to another era than keep on grinding through the one we're in today. Gen Z are feeling overwhelmed by the present and are nostalgic for a past they never lived. Apparently they've had enough of now. The idea of never owning a home, jobs that aren't really going to be around for much longer thanks to AI. Gen Zers don't want to live it, and I don't blame them. Gen Zers are flooding social media for nostalgia of the 90s, 2000s, and even the 70s. Like, I'd like to go back to the 70s. That'd be all right. And I get it too, though, right? It's out of control, the cost of living. You've got a generation of people older than them that have, not by any fault of their own, but they've certainly got majority of the wealth, that is the boomer generation. They're voting in government for what they want to be able to hold on to their wealth, while at the same time, the Gen Zers are looking around going, I can't do this unless I get a little help. Trying to buy a house today, putting 20% down on an $800,000 house is now on, what, $150,000? You got to come up with? It's making it harder and harder for these guys to see themselves owning their own homes and having the job security and the retirement that the boomers are enjoying. There's a whole lot of truth to it, though, isn't there? Scientists who have done this research are calling it future fatigue.
0: The good news is Oz is only on till 10, so we'll be done this thing in no time. The bad news is it's not 10 yet.

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4: 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I am going through Burgoyne, and I am the Bruce.

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1: It's 7 o'clock. Good morning. I'm J.C. Coots. The Owen Sound Attack are sold pending final approval. Matt Hermes has more.
2: Ontario Hockey League Commissioner Brian Crawford confirms in a letter the league's Board of Governors will meet next Wednesday for a final review and vote on the pending sale of the Owen Sound Attack. The buyer is identified as Ecological Dynamic Sports Partnerships. It's not yet clear who is involved with the group, but assurances have been made about their long-term commitment to Owen Sound. The OHL Commissioner also affirms in his letter the league is committed to ensuring the long-term success of OHL hockey in the scenic city. Council will formally approve to assign the city's existing lease with the Owen Sound Attack for use of the Harry Lumley Bayshore Community Center to the new ownership group on Monday. Matt Hermes reporting.
1: Great Bruce, Public Health is confirming that two Canadians who

0: We're on the MV Hondius cruise ship, live in the Great Bruce region. The pair are said to be doing well and are not experiencing any symptoms of hantavirus-related illnesses. They are also being actively supported by Great Bruce Public Health while they've been isolating since their return to the region on April 25th. Public Health says that the risk to the community is low. South Bruce OPP are appealing for witnesses in relation to multiple mischief complaints in Teeswater. They say on Friday, May 8th at 7:24 a.m., they received reports from Hillcrest Central School. They say multiple windows were reportedly damaged from a pellet gun. The school was closed Friday while police investigated. Officers then received similar reports from Teeswater Community Center and several other residents in the area. The South Bruce OPP is requesting anyone with information call police or Crime Stoppers. In sports, Dylan Cease had 10 strikeouts over 7 shutout innings as the Toronto Blue Jays ended a 4-game losing skid with a 2-0 victory over the LA Angels. Alex Newhook had 2 goals to help Montreal to a 5-1 Game 2 win over Buffalo. Elsewhere, the Golden Knights took Game 3 of their series with Anaheim 6-2. In the OHL, Kitchener took a 2-0 series lead in the championship final thanks to a 4-3 overtime win over the Colts. In the PWHL playoffs, the Ottawa Charge pulled ahead in their first round best of 5 with Boston with a 2-1 win. Meanwhile, the Frost beat the Victoire 3-1 to force a Game 5 in that series. The Washington Mystics played spoilers in the home opener of the WNBA's Toronto Tempo, beating them 68-65. In the NBA playoffs, the Knicks beat the 76ers 108-94 to take a 3-0 series lead. The Spurs are up 2-1 in their series thanks to a 115-108 win over Minnesota. And in local lacrosse, the Owen Sound Junior B North Stars fell 11-8 in London to the Blue Devils. That's news and sports. Stay tuned. Your weather is next.
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2: Bruce County weather.
0: Cloudy this morning with a chance of showers this afternoon, a high near 14. Clearing overnight, a low near plus 1. A mix of sun and cloud tomorrow with a high near 10. Right now, it's 8 degrees. I'm JC Coots. 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

0: stars.
1: Scientists think they know how to fix your relationship, and it's called parallel play. A growing number of couples are embracing the new relationship remedy. How parallel play works is scientists say it comes down to child psychology, where two kids will play directly beside each other without interacting, and adults can now do the same thing. So you could be playing video games while your wife is scrolling TikTok beside you. It kind of happens anyway already, doesn't it? For example, the scientists say one person could read a book while the other plays games. One scrolls TikTok, like I said, and the other builds Lego. They suggest this helps couples maintain individuality, but at the same time, be close to each other, even saying that you could be emotionally fused together. So what they're suggesting is parallel play is basically realizing true love might be silently coexisting while one person watches a murder documentary and the other reorganizes cables.
0: Us and his new co-host, Bacon. Bacon doesn't talk a lot. He's more like food. It's us.

0: 91.9 North, 97.9 South. The Bruce. It's a contest line, a conversation starter, a sophisticated futuristic mechanism to tell a DJ they messed up. Yeah, we get that a lot. It's the Elgin Jewelers text line, and we want you to try and wear it out. Text the keyword SPARKLE, and you might win something shiny at the end of the month. So that's a bonus, right? A celebration, a recommendation, a helpful hint? Give it to us straight and get distracted by something sparkly. Courtesy of Elgin Jewelers, downtown Port Elgin. Diamonds are their specialty. Oh, and the text line number? 519-389-9790. Hey, we've got the microphone, but you can always get your 2 cents worth in by hitting us up on the Elgin Jewelers text line.
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0: Bruce County weather.
5: Cloudy this morning with a chance of showers this afternoon, a high near 14. Clearing overnight, a low near plus 1. A mix of sun and cloud tomorrow with a high near 10.
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0: joining me on the phone this morning to play Spins and Needles. Rachel, good morning.
1: Good morning.
0: How you doing?
1: Good, how are you?
0: Yeah, not bad, not bad for a Tuesday. At least we're over the hump. We've started the week.
1: Yeah.
0: We both bring in a vinyl album. One of us gets to play the album, the other doesn't. What did you bring in this morning?
1: I brought in the Foo Fighters album Wasting Light, track 2, Rope.

0: Is this your favorite Foo Fighters album?
1: It is honestly my favorite Foo Fighters song. There's just too many good albums.
0: Yeah, there is so many good albums. I still lean towards the very first album. There's just something about it. Because Grohl did it all on his own, I got a lot of respect for it. I'm not sure if you're going to win this morning, because I've brought in one of my favorite bands, probably one of yours, and I even think Dave Grohl might have been the drummer for these guys for a very short amount of time. I brought in the Queens of the Stone Age. The album's called Lullabies to Paralyze, and I am going track two off this album, Medication. Who's going to win? Is it going to be Oz or is it going to be Rachel? It's your vote. If you'd like to hear Foo Fighters, you text Rach. If you want to hear Queens of the Stone Age, you text Oz to the same number. Rachel, have you got a couple of minutes to hang around while we find out who's going to win?
1: I definitely do.
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1: Happy Bruce Day to us.
0: Yeah, the Bruce birthday party is going to be big. Lion's Head Community Center big. Arena floor big.
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0: The Bruce birthday party, Saturday, June 6th at the Lion's Head Community Center. 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
1: Deep cuts, guilty pleasures, and the kind of classic rock that makes you go,
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0: Bruce County weather.
9: Cloudy this morning with a chance of showers this afternoon, a high near 14. Clearing overnight, a low near plus 1. A mix of sun and cloud tomorrow with a high near 10.
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1: It's Rachel versus Oz this morning. It is the Queens of the Stone Age versus Foo Fighters. Rachel brought in the Foo Fighters. I brought in Queens of the Stone Age. You voted, and Rachel, the winner this morning is
2: Queens of the Stone Age.
1: A win for me. This is a great song, though. Do you like Queens as well?
2: I do.
1: Good. Okay, perfect. So we both kind of win, but I win.
2: Perfect.
1: Appreciate you for playing along. Thanks for joining me this morning.
2: Well, thanks for having me. Here's the Queens of the Stone Ages on Spins and Needles.

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1: 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That's why we're proud to celebrate the people who take care of us for a living, the rock stars of our healthcare system.
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8: It's 8 o'clock. Good morning. I'm JC Coots. The Owen Sound Attack are sold pending final approval. Matt Hermes has more.
9: Ontario Hockey League Commissioner Brian Crawford confirms in a letter the league's Board of Governors will meet next Wednesday for a final review and vote on the pending sale of the Owen Sound Attack. The buyer is identified as Ecological Dynamic Sports Partnerships. It's not yet clear who is involved with the group, but assurances have been made about their long-term commitment to Owen Sound. The OHL Commissioner also affirms in his letter the league is committed to ensuring the long-term success of OHL hockey in the scenic city. Council will formally approve to assign the city's existing lease with the Owen Sound Attack for use of the Harry Lumley Bayshore Community Center to the new ownership group on Monday. Matt Hermes reporting.
8: Great Bruce, Public Health is confirming that 2 Canadians who were on the MV Hondius cruise ship live in the Great Bruce region. The pair are said to be doing well and are not experiencing any symptoms of hantavirus-related illnesses. They are also being actively supported by Great Bruce Public Health while they've been isolating since their return to the region on April 25th. Public Health says that the risk to the community is low. South Bruce OPP are appealing for witnesses in relation to multiple mischief complaints in Teeswater. They say on Friday, May 8th at 7:24 a.m., they received reports from Hillcrest Central School. They say multiple windows were reportedly damaged from a pellet gun. The school was closed Friday while police investigated. Officers then received similar reports from Teeswater Community Center and several other residents in the area. The South Bruce OPP is requesting anyone with information call police or Crime Stoppers. In sports, Dylan Cease had 10 strikeouts over 7 shutout innings as the Toronto Blue Jays ended a 4-game losing skid with a 2-0 victory over the LA Angels. Alex Newhook

0: Had two goals to help Montreal to a 5-1 Game 2 win over Buffalo. Elsewhere, the Golden Knights took Game 3 of their series with Anaheim 6-2. In the OHL, Kitchener took a 2-0 series lead in the championship final thanks to a 4-3 overtime win over the Colts. In the PWHL playoffs, the Ottawa Charge pulled ahead in their first round best of 5 with Boston with a 2-1 win. Meanwhile, the Frost beat the Victoire 3-1 to force a Game 5 in that series. The Washington Mystics played spoilers in the home opener of the WNBA's Toronto Tempo, beating them 68-65. In the NBA playoffs, the Knicks beat the 76ers 108-94 to take a 3-0 series lead. The Spurs are up 2-1 in their series, thanks to a 115-108 win over Minnesota. And in local lacrosse, the Owen Sound Junior B North Stars fell 11-8 in London to the Blue Devils. That's news and sports. Stay tuned. Your weather is next.
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2: Bruce County weather.
0: Cloudy this morning with a chance of showers this afternoon, a high near 14. Clearing overnight, a low near plus 1. A mix of sun and cloud tomorrow with a high near 10. Right now, it's 8 degrees. I'm JC Coots. 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
1: Is there something you want to get on the radio? 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It could be a secret. It could be something you're working on. 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Maybe you've launched your own business and you'd like a little plug. Go ahead. 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

0: This morning on the text confessional, somebody shares, I told my boss I was running late because of traffic, but it was actually because I was waiting in line at Poppy's Bagels, and it was worth it. I have a sneaky suspicion you're actually just giving Poppy's Bagels a bit of a plug here. Do you work for Poppy's Bagels? Are you the boss of Poppy's Bagels? I would like to know. I have never had a Poppy's Bagel, but I know they're here in Orillia, and a friend of mine actually told me about them. So I'm guessing this is either someone who works there or someone who is friends with these folks who has written this in to give them a plug, and there's nothing wrong with that. That's what you can use the text confessional for.
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6: Bruce County weather.
7: Cloudy this morning with a chance of showers this afternoon, a high near 14. Clearing overnight, a low near plus 1. A mix of sun and cloud tomorrow with a high near 10.
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1: I'm sure by now you've heard of Ozempic, but did you know there's such a thing as Ozempic face, Ozempic butt, Ozempic fingers, Ozempic mouth, and now, thanks to research, we know that we have Ozempic breath. Apparently, these are all some of the side effects of Ozempic. Now, I didn't really hear about Ozempic until a family member started taking it, and she had some serious side effects and ended up having to have a surgery because of it. Who would have thought that a diabetes medication that turned into a weight loss medication would give you brittle teeth, loose skin, and now bad breath?
0: Live from who knows where the hell he is, in the woods, abandoned warehouse, a cozy alley somewhere.

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0: Bruce County weather.
10: Cloudy this morning with a chance of showers this afternoon, a high near 14. Clearing overnight, a low near +1. A mix of sun and cloud tomorrow with a high near 10.

Researchers have been studying what happens if you flush your goldfish down the toilet, and it's scary. The little guy turns into a monster. Apparently, scientists tracked goldfish after being flushed down the toilet, and they've gone from those little thumb-sized fish and turned into fish the size of footballs. If you're asking why, it's because of the wild. They get more space, more food, and fewer limitations than they would in a tank. They've become a big issue. In fact, flush goldfish are becoming an invasive species, and they're ending up damaging ecosystems. So scientists are asking North Americans not to flush the goldfish down the toilet any longer, as these little fellas are turning into orange hulks and taking over the lakes. It's on.

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1: It's 9 o'clock. Good morning. I'm JC Coots. The Owen Sound Attack are sold pending final approval. Matt Hermes has more.
2: Ontario Hockey League Commissioner Brian Crawford confirms in a letter the league's Board of Governors will meet next Wednesday for a final review and vote on the pending sale of the Owen Sound Attack. The buyer is identified as Ecological Dynamic Sports Partnerships. It's not yet clear who is involved with the group, but assurances have been made about their long-term commitment to Owen Sound. The OHL Commissioner also affirms in his letter the league is committed to ensuring the long-term success of OHL hockey in the scenic city. Council will formally approve to assign the city's existing lease with the Owen Sound Attack for use of the Harry Lumley Bayshore Community Center to the new ownership group on Monday. Matt Hermes reporting.
1: Great Bruce Public Health is confirming that two Canadians who were on the MV Hondius cruise ship live in the Great Bruce region. The pair are said to be doing well and are not experiencing any symptoms of hantavirus-related illnesses. They are also being actively supported by Great Bruce Public Health while they've been isolating since their return to the region on April 25th. Public Health says that the risk to the community is low. South Bruce OPP are appealing for witnesses in relation to multiple mischief complaints in Teeswater. They say on Friday, May 8th at 7:24 a.m., they received reports from Hillcrest Central School. They say multiple windows were reportedly damaged from a pellet gun. The school was closed Friday while police investigated. Officers then received similar reports from Teeswater Community Center and several other residents in the area. The South Bruce OPP is requesting anyone with information call police or Crime Stoppers. In sports, Dylan Cease had 10 strikeouts over 7 shutout innings as the Toronto Blue Jays ended a 4-game losing skid with a 2-0 victory over the LA Angels. Alex Newhook had 2 goals to help Montreal to a 5-1 Game 2 win over Buffalo. Elsewhere, the Golden Knights took Game 3 of their series with Anaheim 6-2. In the OHL, Kitchener took a 2-0 series lead in the championship final thanks to a 4-3 overtime win over the Colts. In the PWHL playoffs, the Ottawa Charge pulled ahead in their first round best of 5 with Boston with a 2-1 win. Meanwhile, the Frost beat the Victoire 3-1 to force a Game 5 in that series. The Washington Mystics played spoilers in the home opener of the WNBA's Toronto Tempo, beating them 68-65. In the NBA playoffs, the Knicks beat the 76ers 108-94 to take a 3-0 series lead. The Spurs are up 2-1 in their series thanks to a 115-108 win over Minnesota. And in local lacrosse, the Owen Sound Junior B North Stars fell 11-8 in London to the Blue Devils. That's news and sports. Stay tuned. Your weather is next.
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1: Bruce County Weather.
2: Cloudy this morning with a chance of showers this afternoon, a high near 14. Clearing overnight, a low near plus 1. A mix of sun and cloud tomorrow with a high near 10. Right now, it's 8 degrees. I'm JC Coots. 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

0: stars.
1: A growing number of young people say that they'd rather time travel back to another era than keep on grinding through the one we're in today. Gen Z are feeling overwhelmed by the present and are nostalgic for a past they never lived. Apparently they've had enough of now. The idea of never owning a home, jobs that aren't really going to be around for much longer thanks to AI. Gen Zers don't want to live it, and I don't blame them. Gen Zers are flooding social media for nostalgia of the 90s, 2000s, and even the 70s. Like, I'd like to go back to the 70s. That'd be all right. And I get it too, though, right? It's out of control, the cost of living. You've got a generation of people older than them that have, not by any fault of their own, but they've certainly got majority of the wealth, that is the boomer generation. They're voting in government for what they want to be able to hold on to their wealth, while at the same time, the Gen Zers are looking around going, I can't do this unless I get a little help. Trying to buy a house today, putting 20% down on an $800,000 house is now on, what, $150,000? You got to come up with? It's making it harder and harder for these guys to see themselves owning their own homes and having the job security and the retirement that the boomers are enjoying. There's a whole lot of truth to it, though, isn't there? Scientists who have done this research are calling it future fatigue.
0: The good news is Oz is only on till 10, so we'll be done this thing in no time. The bad news is it's not 10 yet.

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1: Happy Bruce Day to us.
0: Yeah, the Bruce birthday party is going to be big.
1: Lion's Head Community Center big. Arena floor big.
0: Without the ice, of course.
1: The Bruce birthday party, Saturday, June 6th at the Lion's Head Community Center. 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
7: Bruce County weather.
8: Cloudy this morning with a chance of showers this afternoon, a high near 14. Clearing overnight, a low near plus 1. A mix of sun and cloud tomorrow with a high near 10.
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0: Oz.
1: It's when I come across stories like this, I wish Dave was here to give us his perspective. A nudist resort in the States, known for its family-friendly nudist destination, is now had a hostile takeover by swingers. The residents aren't happy with the partying, swinging culture turning up to intrude on their nude sunbathing. It's causing a huge amount of problems because it's no longer become family-friendly. Now it's just the swingers turning up and taking over. Are swingers naturally nudists, or are they just like see an opportunity and think, you know what, we should get in there and have some fun? Why didn't we catch on to this long ago? Apparently there's tension now between tourism and identity as the swingers are coming in as the tourist crowd, when the locals who have been going for years are saying, leave us alone, get off our beach, you're not wanted here. Nothing says family getaway like having to explain way too much, way too early to the kids. Somewhere, a guy turned up just wanting a quiet nude beach, ended up in a group project.
0: Ah, you poor thing. Did I say something you didn't like? Oh, that's too bad. Yeah, maybe tell him how you really feel. That might be quite entertaining.

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0: The Bruce comes alive at 5 every weekday afternoon after the 5 o'clock news. We're spinning tracks from a live rock album. The ultimate pick-me-up for the drive home. 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Look them up if you're stuck on the side of the road. The Bruce comes alive at 5. Mosh pit not included.
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11: Cloudy this morning with a chance of showers this afternoon. A high near 14. Clearing overnight, a low near +1. A mix of sun and cloud tomorrow with a high near 10.

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1: There is not a lot going on today. Today is National Eat What You Want Day, so go ahead. Get yourself that Chelsea bun if you want, or maybe a donut with your coffee. Or maybe you want to get some fruit, or maybe you want to eat some hummus. No one can judge you today. It's Eat What You Want Day. Oh, it's also National Women's Checkup Day, so maybe don't eat what you want, because then you've got to go for a checkup. And Twilight Day. Sorry, not Twilight Day, but Twilight Zone Day. Do you remember that show? That show used to freak me out. The Twilight Zone. Surely that's due for a comeback. That can't be too far away. You know someone out there is itching to remake it. Do you have an irrational fear? Mine used to be the Twilight Zone music. No, it wasn't the Twilight Zone that scared me. It was Unsolved Mysteries that scared me. Anyway, do you have an irrational fear? I don't know if it's irrational, but I'm absolutely petrified of heights. Like, I can't go up very high without my knees starting to wobble. It's not even that I'm afraid. It's like my body gives up. It's like my brain goes, hey, I can handle this, but my legs go, I can't. What is your irrational fear?
0: Live from who knows where the hell he is, in the woods, abandoned warehouse, a cozy alley somewhere.

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1: on the Bruce.
2: Yeah, subbing in for Rockin' Robin because, well, she's in Sabo Beach at Miller's. They got that huge decking event happening, and we'll hear from Robin throughout the morning. I'll hear from the Pretenders right here, right now on the Bruce.

0: Ruffer on the Bruce.
1: So astronomers say they may have detected a thin atmosphere around a tiny icy world beyond Pluto. Beyond Pluto. Big news, because it's something they've never seen on an object that small. Keep the jokes to yourself and put down the magnifying glass. Watching the object pass in front of a distant star, scientists observe subtle dimming, which suggests that it's surrounded by gases like methane or nitrogen. And if confirmed, it could reshape how scientists understand our solar system. I can't even understand Earth. It's the Black Keys of the Bruce.

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1: Bruce County weather.
2: Cloudy this morning with a chance of showers this afternoon, a high near 14. Clearing overnight, a low near plus 1. A mix of sun and cloud tomorrow with a high near 10.
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0: Bruce County weather.
10: Cloudy this morning with a chance of showers this afternoon, a high near 14. Clearing overnight, a low near plus 1. A mix of sun and cloud tomorrow with a high near 10.
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1: That's a big, bad Bruce birthday party. It's going to be huge this year. It's Lion's Head. I was born and bred in Lion's Head. In fact, I was one of the last babies born in the old Lion's Head Hospital. Their little claim to fame. I do believe I still own the most sit-ups in 60 seconds at BTS on that record. I haven't checked, though, in in 50 years. Anyhow, June 6th, it's on a Saturday. Doors open at 7, and we've got some classic rock with Road Rash at 8 o'clock. What a band. You are going to absolutely adore this band. Great cause, too. 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
1: Yeah, subbing in for Rockin' Robin today. She's enjoying the beautiful climes of Sable Beach today. She's at Miller's. They got that big decking event happening today. Good deals. And me, well, I'm just going to bang on the drum all day with Todd Rundgren. 91.9 North, 97.9 South, the Bruce.

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1: April Wine, Dwayne Gretzky, Grey Road One. 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There's Greta Van Fleet on the Bruce.

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6: Bruce County weather.
7: Cloudy this morning with a chance of showers this afternoon, a high near 14. Clearing overnight, a low near plus 1. A mix of sun and cloud tomorrow with a high near 10.
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1: I do go on about the Biscoff McPops at McDonald's. I say it because I love them so much. 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
0: Bruce County weather.
7: Cloudy this morning with a chance of showers this afternoon, a high near 14. Clearing overnight, a low near plus 1. A mix of sun and cloud tomorrow with a high near 10.
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1: So, I mean, you can't get tickets at this point. And I'm going to mention this because next time we have something like this in the area, you want to get on it and get your tickets. But it is sold out. I'm talking about The Battle, which is sponsored by Bruce Power and presented by Holiday Inn Express and Suites. That is September 25, 26, and 27. It's Rachel Homan and Team Brad Jacobs live at the Plex in Port Halkin. Sold out. 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Next time, Gadget. Next time, if you've got tickets, man, it's gonna be a scene. There's Junkhouse Out of My Head on the Bruce.

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2: It's 12 o'clock. Good afternoon. I'm JC Coots. The Owen Sound Attack are sold pending final approval. Matt Hermes has more.
3: Ontario Hockey League Commissioner Brian Crawford confirms in a letter the league's Board of Governors will meet next Wednesday for a final review and vote on the pending sale of the Owen Sound Attack. The buyer is identified as Ecological Dynamic Sports Partnerships. It's not yet clear who is involved with the group, but assurances have been made about their long-term commitment to Owen Sound. The OHL Commissioner also affirms in his letter the league is committed to ensuring the long-term success of OHL hockey in the scenic city. Council will formally approve to assign the city's existing lease with the Owen Sound Attack for use of the Harry Lumley Bayshore Community Center to the new ownership group on Monday. Matt Hermes reporting.
2: Great Bruce, Public Health is confirming that two Canadians who were on the MV Hondius cruise ship live in the Great Bruce region. The pair are said to be doing well and are not experiencing any symptoms of hantavirus-related illnesses. They are also being actively supported by Great Bruce Public Health while they've been isolating since their return to the region on April 25th. Public Health says that the risk to the community is low. South Bruce OPP are appealing for witnesses in relation to multiple mischief complaints in Teeswater. They say on Friday, May 8th at 7:24 a.m., they received reports from Hillcrest Central School. They say multiple windows were reportedly damaged from a pellet gun. The school was closed Friday while police investigated. Officers then received similar reports from Teeswater Community Center and several other residents in the area. The South Bruce OPP is requesting anyone with information call police or Crime Stoppers. In sports, Treya Savage takes the mound for the Blue Jays, who look to build momentum after snapping a four-game losing streak last night. The Jays and Angels go at 3 this afternoon at Rogers Center. Addison Barger could be back in the lineup. He's been out since April 5th with inflammation in both ankles. Meanwhile, right-handed pitcher Jose Berríos is scheduled to meet with Dr. Keith Meister on Tuesday to discuss ongoing concerns with his pitching elbow. Stanley Cup playoff action continues as the Carolina Hurricanes can head to the conference finals with a win over Philadelphia. Meanwhile, Colorado takes on Minnesota in Game 3 of that series. In the NBA playoffs, there are two conference semifinal games tonight. Detroit visits Cleveland, and Oklahoma City faces the Lakers in L.A. And in local lacrosse action, the Junior B North Stars travel to Orangeville, while the senior team is in Belleville. That's news and sports. Stay tuned. Your weather is next.
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0: Bruce County weather.
2: Clearing tonight with a low near plus one. A mix of sun and cloud tomorrow, a high of 10. Looking ahead to Monday, a mix of sun and cloud and a high near 8. Right now, it's 10 degrees. I'm JC Coots. 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
1: Now, you wouldn't think there would be a hack for making toast, since, I mean, two-step process. Am I overthinking this thing? You know, you toast the bread, you butter the bread, and you eat the bread. Foodie Online claims that you can keep your toast from getting soggy by standing it up after it's been toasted. So when you're plating it, just stand two pieces up against each other, like a teepee. Guy says he knows it looks weird, but the idea is that this lets the toast breathe. You got to let your toast breathe, man. So it maintains the crunch. Flat toast can trap steam underneath. Oh, you wouldn't want that. And that steam will make your toast soggy the longer it sits there. He says this works best for white bread, which is the most prone to get soggy. Sourdough, naturally denser, so it holds up its shape better. Also, this assumes you want the toast to cool down a bit. I mean, if you're eating it immediately out of the toaster, sure, spread some butter on it and just go for it right away without the standing process. You know, like a normal person.

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8: Clearing tonight with a low near plus one. A mix of sun and cloud tomorrow, a high of 10. Looking ahead to Monday, a mix of sun and cloud and a high near 8.

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4: Clearing tonight with a low near plus one. A mix of sun and cloud tomorrow, a high of 10. Looking ahead to Monday, a mix of sun and cloud and a high near 8.
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1: So listen, I know things get hectic and busy during the summer months, but how about kicking off that summer the right way with a great big birthday party? Right? And you're all invited. Saturday, June 6th, Lionshead Community Center. 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But get your tickets. It's for a good cause. I'll be performing out of my mind that night. My hometown, Strumbellas of the Bruce.

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0: Ruffer is on the Bruce.
1: The Jell-O Belt. The Jell-O Belt, that refers to a region, this is in the States, mainly centered on Utah and surrounding areas where Jell-O is consumed at about twice the national average. They love their Jell-O. It's also called the Mormon Corridor. I like Jell-O too. Mostly the pudding kind though.

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6: Bruce County weather.
7: Clearing tonight with a low near plus one. A mix of sun and cloud tomorrow, a high of 10. Looking ahead to Monday, a mix of sun and cloud and a high near 8.
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7: Clearing tonight with a low near plus one. A mix of sun and cloud tomorrow, a high of 10. Looking ahead to Monday, a mix of sun and cloud and a high near 8.
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1: All right, I got you all prepped up for Rick Ringer. He's coming up next. Have yourself a terrific rest of weekend, and join myself and Longmire on Monday morning for a nice, fresh, big Bruce morning show. I don't know how fresh it'll be, but we'll make it into work. Here's the truth. So she's leaving 91.9 North, 97.9 South of Bruce.

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2: 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It is just a great event. It is my final break here, and the reps will be here today until 5, and then the event will continue tomorrow 9 till 4. The decking, railing, and barbecue event at Miller's Home Hardware Building Center in Sauble Beach. I'm Robin Woods for The Bruce.
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12: Symptomist, one of my favorites to come out of the area. 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Get your submissions in. This one, courtesy of Shane McCormick and crew. Give me a little bit of Chad Boland in there, too. One of my favorites, and I hope you like it, too. This one is called My Brother, the Terrorist, 97.9, The Bruce.

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1: Another Bruce County Deep Cut coming up later on this hour, going deeper into the AC/DC repertoire, as a matter of fact. And Port Elgin McDonald's Nonstop Rock is on the way with Rush, Don Henley, and more. And it's the Caesars now on the Bruce.

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1: Happy Bruce Day to us.
0: Yeah, the Bruce birthday party is going to be big. Lion's Head Community Center big. Arena floor big. Without the ice, of course. The Bruce birthday party, Saturday, June 6th at the Lion's Head Community Center. 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
1: Deep cuts, guilty pleasures, and the kind of classic rock that makes you go,
0: oh, damn, I forgot how good this is. 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
0: Bruce County weather.
7: Clearing tonight with a low near plus one. A mix of sun and cloud tomorrow, a high of 10. Looking ahead to Monday, a mix of sun and cloud and a high near 8.
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0: The Three Sheets Brewing Bush Party. 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
7: Clearing tonight with a low near plus 1. A mix of sun and cloud tomorrow, a high of 10. Looking ahead to Monday, a mix of sun and cloud and a high near 8.
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1: 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Here's how. AC/DC from 1979 from the Highway to Hell album with If You Want Blood, You Got It. And that also was the title of a live album that was released the year before, which was the last live work of Bon Scott to be recorded before his unfortunate passing from the Power Age tour. We do Bruce County Deep Cuts a few times a day, 7 days a week. We're doing the Stones and the Beaches, as well as Soundgarden, The Crew, and early Elton John, all coming up for you after 3. And Default now on the Bruce.

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1: Believe it or not, the Rolling Stones are about to release a new album called Foreign Tongues. They had a release party for it in New York City, and Ronnie Wood and Keith Richards and Mick Jagger all wheeled in on their walkers. 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

0: Rick Ringer is on the Bruce.
1: And hey, happy birthday to us. We're about to turn 5 years old at the Bruce, and our Bruce birthday party is all set this year for the Lion's Head Community Center, Saturday, June 6th. The doors will open at 7, and Classic Rock Live with Road Rash at 8. 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And thanks very much to them for that. 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

0: 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The Bruce. From Boundary Peak 187 to Cape Spear, Newfoundland. 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The Bruce champions Canadian independent music, including Indigenous and Bruce County musicians. 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
0: Bruce County weather.
7: Clearing tonight with a low near plus one. A mix of sun and cloud tomorrow, a high of 10. Looking ahead to Monday, a mix of sun and cloud and a high near 8.
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1: Mother's Day tomorrow, and congratulations to the winner of the Mom Montage Contest this past week, winning a wonderful prize pack from Coastal Home Market Port Elgin, Allen's Home Hardware Building Center in Paisley, and Kristen's Pharmacy in Saugeen Shores. 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
0: Bruce County weather.
11: Clearing tonight with a low near plus one. A mix of sun and cloud tomorrow, a high of 10. Looking ahead to Monday, a mix of sun and cloud and a high near 8.
0: Wired in, home of Willie Fest. Wait, what? You are the Bruce.

0: Rick Ringer on the Bruce.
1: Finally got the winter tires off this past week. So nice to get the regular all-season rims on. All of a sudden, the car doesn't look half ugly. Now, stay with us. Next hour, it's Boston, Oasis, Max Webster, and some Ozzy, too. And a Connell 9 crush on the Bruce.

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0: Every nook and cranny in Bruce County. We're here, we're there,
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0: It's Hike for Hospice 2026. We have two exciting hikes this year. First on May 9th at the Lamont Sports Center in Port Elgin. Then on May 30th, we're heading to the beautiful Harrison Park in Owen Sound. As one of our biggest fundraisers of the year, we're not just enjoying the great outdoors, you're hiking to ensure exceptional palliative care remains available at no cost to everyone in the Gray and Bruce community. 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Together, we can ensure that no one walks this journey alone.
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1: Happy Bruce Day to us.
0: Yeah, the Bruce birthday party is going to be big. Lion's Head Community Center big. Arena floor big. Without the ice, of course. The Bruce birthday party, Saturday, June 6th at the Lion's Head Community Center. 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
1: Deep cuts, guilty pleasures, and the kind of classic rock that makes you go,
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4: Clearing tonight with a low near plus one. A mix of sun and cloud tomorrow, a high of 10. Looking ahead to Monday, a mix of sun and cloud and a high near 8.
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7: Bruce County weather.
8: Clearing tonight with a low near plus one. A mix of sun and cloud tomorrow, a high of 10. Looking ahead to Monday, a mix of sun and cloud and a high near 8.
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0: Rick Ringer is on the Bruce.
1: And time marches on, but time stands still with Rush. Coming up in a little bit, Pink Floyd, Back to the Dark Side days. New Black Crowes on the way next hour. And the Tea Party and Stones as well. And with Eddie Vedder doing a song done by Canadian outfit Indio at one time called Hard Sun on the Bruce.

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2: It's Hike for Hospice 2026. 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
2: like he's cruising for bruising. Rick Ringer is on the bruise.
3: There are some weird things that almost everyone does, but very few people talk about. So let's talk about it. Like talking to yourself. I find the older you get, the more you talk to yourself. Although if you've got pets in the house, that makes that makes for a good excuse. You were just talking to the dog or cat, right? Other weird things almost everyone does, but very few people talk about, eating your food in a specific order. Yeah, that's kind of like the thing where there's some people who can't have the various foods on their plate touching each other. No, can't do it. And finally, how about this is something almost everyone does, but very few people talk about. Double or triple checking that your door is locked before leaving. Or that the stove is turned off. Or the lights are turned off. You get the gist. It's you too. On the Bruce.

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1: We've got a treat for you every weekday after the 5 o'clock news. 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
0: Bruce County weather.
5: Clearing tonight with a low near plus one. A mix of sun and cloud tomorrow, a high of 10. Looking ahead to Monday, a mix of sun and cloud and a high near 8.
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9: Clearing tonight with a low near plus one. A mix of sun and cloud tomorrow, a high of 10. Looking ahead to Monday, a mix of sun and cloud and a high near 8.
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1: Back again tomorrow at 2 for Mother's Day afternoon. Don't forget Longy and Brufford tonight at 8. 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

Mindset, home of the Crouching Lion on Niagara Escarpment. I think we all know it's a real lion made of rock and trees. 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
3: Crime Stoppers of Grey Bruce and the West Grey Police Service are seeking the public's help in identifying a vehicle involved in a break and enter. On April 15th at about 3 a.m., a break and enter occurred in the area of West Grey Concession 2, NDR, and Grey Road 3, in which over $18,000 in tools, equipment, and building materials were stolen. The vehicle involved is a red 2000 to 2008 four-door Dodge Ram pickup equipped with a standard box, chrome arches on the rear fenders, and possibly plastic covering on the driver's side window. If you have any information, please call 1-800-222-8477. 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

Chesley, home of Big Bruce. 15 tall, 20 in length, he's a beef icon. 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

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Brought to you by Three Sheets Brewing at the Tap Room, Highway 21 on the north end of Port Elgin, at the Bar